the end. We shall fight in France. We shall fight on the seas and oceans. We shall fight with growing confidence and growing strength in the air. We shall defend our island, whatever the cost may be. We shall fight on the beaches. We shall fight on the landing grounds. We shall fight in the fields and in the streets. We shall fight in the hills. We shall never surrender.

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1: 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Hey, hold on, man. It's a list, man. You ain't on it.
2: What list?
1: It's a guest list. You ain't on it.
2: I need to be on a list to get in my block party?
1: Look, man, we got a strict dress code anyway. No hats. Come on in, miss. Come around.
2: Wait a minute. She got a hat on?
1: She on the list.
2: What list?
1: Every list.
0: 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You know we ain't got no money. Anyway.